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1: This is a throwdown, a showdown. Hell no, I can't slow down. It's gonna go.
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Look at you, cool guy, you got it. I see the parties and diamonds. Sometimes when I close my eyes, 6 months of torture, you sold to some forbidden paradise. I loved you truly.

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0: 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A proud part of Bayshore Broadcasting. A proud part of Grey Bruce. And proudly Canadian. 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
1: Good morning. It's 7 o'clock. I'm Spencer Byers. The city of Owen Sound is looking for the public's input as it looks to give a refresh at Kelso Beach at Nawash Park. The city will be looking to replace the existing playground and renew key splash pad features in order to support accessible, inclusive play for all ages. There will be an in-person open house at City Hall on Wednesday, May 20th to give input and ask questions. The total investment for the refresh is $500,000 split between the city of Owen Sound and their partner, Scenic City Order of Good Cheer. Meaford Public Library is hosting an event called Hamlet Tales, Authors Among Us, to commemorate 25 years since the municipality formed. The event is a series of free author readings and talks celebrating local voices and the stories that connect Meaford's communities. Meaford Councillor Harley Greenfield says Hamlet Tales, Authors Among Us invites residents to gather, listen, and celebrate the voices of the municipality of Meaford that have shaped us in the past and in the future. Advanced registration is required for the three different events, which will be held on June 18th in Leith, July 4th in Meaford, and August 11th in Bognor. Ahead of the 2026 Bruce County International Plowing Match and Rural Expo, the organizing committee has officially opened its beautification contest. Jill Charlebois has details.
2: Whether it's working to clean up the yard or to plant an inviting garden space, the purpose of the beautification contest is to show community pride and make a great impression on participants for this year's International Plowing Match. The contest has seven different categories, including urban or rural home, business, farmstead, and century farm. To enter, it's a $100 entry fee, which will also get you two tickets to the awards banquet that will be held on August 19th, where the top three entrants for each category will be awarded. The registration deadline is June 1st. Jill Charlebois, Bruce County.
1: After the provincial government ordered American-made alcohol from store shelves, a new report suggests just how much it will cost Ontario to store the $79.1 million worth of product rather than sell them. A new report from Brock University shows Ontario could be paying roughly $20 million per year to keep the stockpile from being sold. The findings come from an associate producer at Brock who studies operations and logistics, Michael Armstrong. He said that based on the cost of warehousing, insurance, security, and shelved capital can cost anywhere from $10 to $30 million annually, with $20 million being the average ballpark figure. And Canada's Public Health Agency confirmed a positive test of hantavirus in a Canadian isolating in British Columbia after leaving the cruise ship affected by the deadly outbreak. The Public Health Agency of Canada said laboratory testing conducted by the National Microbiology Laboratory in Winnipeg confirmed one Canadian passenger tested positive, while their traveling partners were confirmed negative for the virus after samplings were sent from BC. Chief Public Health Officer of Canada, Dr. Joss Reimer, says more scientific literature is needed for when to test asymptomatic people, but Canada will do everything they can.
3: So we are bringing together an expert group to help inform us and give us some guidance on testing.
1: In sports, Owen Sound Women's Minor Field Lacrosse went down to Halton Hills for the Early Bird Exhibition to kick off the Ontario Women's Field Lacrosse season. Both the U9 and U11 teams competed to kick off their season. The Toronto Blue Jays beat the Detroit Tigers 4-1, powered by Vladimir Guerrero Jr.'s first home run since April 20th. Over to the WNBA, the Toronto Tempo continue to get buckets as they collected their first road win over the Los Angeles Sparks 106-96. Brittany Sykes led all scorers with 38 points. And the Cleveland Cavaliers blew out the Detroit Pistons in Game 7 125-94 to book their ticket to the Eastern Conference Finals against the New York Knicks. That's news and sports. The forecast is coming up next.
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1: A mix of sun and cloud today. Winds gusting between 40 and 60 kilometers late this afternoon, a high of 25. Overnight, it'll be a 30% chance of showers with a low of 15. And on Tuesday, a 60% chance of showers. Winds gusting between 40 and 60 kilometers an hour late in the afternoon, a high of 24. Overnight, a 40% chance showers with a low of 6. And on Wednesday, clearing with a high of 8. And overnight on Wednesday, a low of plus 1.
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9: A mix of sun and cloud today. Winds gusting between 40 and 60 kilometers late this afternoon, a high of 25. Overnight, it'll be a 30% chance of showers with a low of 15. And on Tuesday, a 60% chance of showers. Winds gusting between 40 and 60 kilometers an hour late in the afternoon, a high of 24. Overnight, a 40% chance of showers with a low of 6. And on Wednesday, clearing with a high of 8. And overnight on Wednesday, a low of plus 1.
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8: A mix of sun and cloud today. Winds gusting between 40 and 60 kilometers late this afternoon. A high of 25. Overnight, it'll be a 30% chance of showers with a low of 15. And on Tuesday, a 60% chance of showers. Winds gusting between 40 and 60 kilometers an hour late in the afternoon. A high of 24. Overnight, a 40% chance of showers with a low of 6. And on Wednesday, clearing with a high of 8. And overnight on Wednesday, a low of plus 1.
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11: Good morning, it's 8 o'clock. I'm Spencer Byers. The city of Owen Sound is looking for the public's input as it looks to give a refresh at Kelso Beach at Nawash Park. The city will be looking to replace the existing playground and renew key splash pad features in order to support accessible, inclusive play for all ages. There will be an in-person open house at City Hall on Wednesday, May 20th to give input and ask questions. The total investment for the refresh is $500,000, split between the city of Owen Sound and their partner, Scenic City Order of Good Cheer. Meaford Public Library is hosting an event called Hamlet Tales, Authors Among Us, to commemorate 25 years since the municipality formed. The event is a series of free author readings and talks celebrating local voices and the stories that connect Meaford's communities. Meaford Councillor Harley Greenfield says Hamlet Tales, Authors Among Us invites residents to gather, listen, and celebrate the voices of the municipality of Meaford that have shaped us in the past and in the future. Advanced registration is required for the three different events, which will be held on June 18th in Leith, July 4th in Meaford, and August 11th in Bognor. Ahead of the 2026 Bruce County International Plowing Match and Rural Expo, the organizing committee has officially opened its beautification contest. Jill Charlebois has details.
12: Whether it's working to clean up the yard or to plant an inviting garden space, the purpose of the beautification contest is to show community pride and make a great impression on participants for this year's International Plowing Match. The contest has 7 different categories, including urban or rural home, business, farmstead, and century farm. To enter, it's a $100 entry fee, which will also get you 2 tickets to the awards banquet that will be held on August 19th, where the top 3 entrants for each category will be awarded. The registration deadline is June 1st. Jill Charlebois, Bruce County.
11: After the provincial government ordered American-made alcohol from store shelves, a new report suggests just how much it will cost Ontario to store the $79.1 million worth of product rather than sell them. A new report from Brock University shows Ontario could be paying roughly $20 million per year to keep the stockpile from being sold. The findings come from an associate producer at Brock who studies operations and logistics, Michael Armstrong. He said that based on the cost of warehousing, insurance, security, and shelved capital can cost anywhere from $10 to $30 million annually, with $20 million being the average ballpark figure. And Canada's Public Health Agency confirmed a positive test of hantavirus in a Canadian isolating in British Columbia after leaving the cruise ship affected by the deadly outbreak. The Public Health Agency of Canada said laboratory testing conducted by the National Microbiology Laboratory in Winnipeg confirmed one Canadian passenger tested positive, while their traveling partners were confirmed negative for the virus after samplings were sent from BC. Chief Public Health Officer of Canada, Dr. Joss Reimer, says more scientific literature is needed for when to test asymptomatic people, but Canada will do everything they can.
13: So we are bringing together an expert group to help inform us and give us some guidance on testing.
11: In sports, Owen Sound Women's Minor Field Lacrosse went down to Halton Hills for the Early Bird Exhibition to kick off the Ontario Women's Field Lacrosse season. Both the U9 and U11 teams competed to kick off their season. The Toronto Blue Jays beat the Detroit Tigers 4-1, powered by Vladimir Guerrero Jr.'s first home run since April 20th. Over to the WNBA, the Toronto Tempo continue to get buckets as they collected their first road win over the Los Angeles Sparks 106-96. Brittany Sykes led all scorers with 38 points. And the Cleveland Cavaliers blew out the Detroit Pistons in Game 7, 125-94, to book their ticket to the Eastern Conference Finals against the New York Knicks. That's news and sports. The forecast is coming up next.
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11: A mix of sun and cloud today, winds gusting between 40 and 60 kilometers late this afternoon, a high of 25. Overnight, it'll be a 30% chance of showers with a low of 15. And on Tuesday, a 60% chance of showers, winds gusting between 40 and 60 kilometers an hour late in the afternoon, a high of 24. Overnight, a 40% chance of showers with a low of 6. And on Wednesday, clearing with a high of 8. And overnight on Wednesday, a low of plus 1. And currently it's 16 here in the River District. I'm Spencer Byers. 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
6: A mix of sun and cloud today. Winds gusting between 40 and 60 kilometers late this afternoon, a high of 25. Overnight, it'll be a 30% chance of showers with a low of 15. And on Tuesday, a 60% chance of showers. Winds gusting between 40 and 60 kilometers an hour late in the afternoon, a high of 24. Overnight, a 40% chance of showers with a low of 6. And on Wednesday, clearing with a high of 8. And overnight on Wednesday, a low of plus 1.
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5: A mix of sun and cloud today. Winds gusting between 40 and 60 kilometers late this afternoon, a high of 25. Overnight, it'll be a 30% chance of showers with a low of 15. And on Tuesday, a 60% chance of showers. Winds gusting between 40 and 60 kilometers an hour late in the afternoon, a high of 24. Overnight, a 40% chance of showers with a low of 6. And on Wednesday, clearing with a high of 8. And overnight on Wednesday, a low of plus 1.
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1: Good morning. It's 9 o'clock. I'm Spencer Byers. The city of Owen Sound is looking for the public's input as it looks to give a refresh to Kelso Beach at Nawash Park. The city will be looking to replace the existing playground and renew key splash pad features in order to support accessible, inclusive play for all ages. There will be an in-person open house at City Hall on Wednesday, May 20th to give input and ask questions. The total investment for the refresh is $500,000 split between the city of Owen Sound and their partner, Scenic City Order of Good Cheer. Meaford Public Library is hosting an event called Hamlet Tales, Authors Among Us, to commemorate 25 years since the municipality formed. The event is a series of free author readings and talks celebrating local voices and the stories that connect Meaford's communities. Meaford Councillor Harley Greenfield says Hamlet Tales, Authors Among Us invites residents to gather, listen, and celebrate the voices of the municipality of Meaford that have shaped us in the past and in the future. Advanced registration is required for the three different events, which will be held on June 18th in Leith, July 4th in Meaford, and August 11th in Bognor. Ahead of the 2026 Bruce County International Plowing Match and Rural Expo, the organizing committee has officially opened its beautification contest. Jill Charlebois has details.
2: Whether it's working to clean up the yard or to plant an inviting garden space, the purpose of the beautification contest is to show community pride and make a great impression on participants for this year's International Plowing Match. The contest has seven different categories, including urban or rural home, business, farmstead, and century farm. To enter, it's a $100 entry fee, which will also get you two tickets to the awards banquet that will be held on August 19th, where the top three entrants for each category will be awarded. The registration deadline is June 1st. Jill Charlebois, Bruce County.
1: After the provincial government ordered American-made alcohol from store shelves, a new report suggests just how much it will cost Ontario to store the $79.1 million worth of product rather than sell them. A new report from Brock University shows Ontario could be paying roughly $20 million per year to keep the stockpile from being sold. The findings come from an associate producer at Brock who studies operations and logistics, Michael Armstrong. He said that based on the cost of warehousing, insurance, security, and shelved capital can cost anywhere from $10 to $30 million annually, with $20 million being the average ballpark figure. And Canada's Public Health Agency confirmed a positive test of hantavirus in a Canadian isolating in British Columbia after leaving the cruise ship affected by the deadly outbreak. The Public Health Agency of Canada said laboratory testing conducted by the National Microbiology Laboratory in Winnipeg confirmed one Canadian passenger tested positive, while their traveling partners were confirmed negative for the virus after samplings were sent from BC. Chief Public Health Officer of Canada, Dr. Joss Reimer, says more scientific literature is needed for when to test asymptomatic people, but Canada will do everything they can.
3: So we are bringing together an expert group to help inform us and give us some guidance on testing.
1: In sports, Owen Sound Women's Minor Field Lacrosse went down to Halton Hills for the Early Bird Exhibition to kick off the Ontario Women's Field Lacrosse season. Both the U9 and U11 teams competed to kick off their season. The Toronto Blue Jays beat the Detroit Tigers 4-1, powered by Vladimir Guerrero Jr.'s first home run since April 20th. Over to the WNBA, the Toronto Tempo continued to get buckets as they collected their first road win over the Los Angeles Sparks 106-96. Brittany Sykes led all scorers with 38 points. And the Cleveland Cavaliers blew out the Detroit Pistons in Game 7 125-94 to book their ticket to the Eastern Conference Finals against the New York Knicks. That's news and sports. The forecast is coming up next.
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1: A mix of sun and cloud today, winds gusting between 40 and 60 kilometers late this afternoon, a high of 25. Overnight, it'll be a 30% chance of showers with a low of 15. And on Tuesday, a 60% chance of showers, winds gusting between 40 and 60 kilometers an hour late in the afternoon, a high of 24. Overnight, a 40% chance of showers with a low of 6. And on Wednesday, clearing with a high of 8. And overnight on Wednesday, a low of plus 1. And currently, it's 18 here in the River District. I'm Spencer Byers. 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
9: A mix of sun and cloud today. Winds gusting between 40 and 60 kilometers late this afternoon, a high of 25. Overnight, it'll be a 30% chance of showers with a low of 15. And on Tuesday, a 60% chance of showers. Winds gusting between 40 and 60 kilometers an hour late in the afternoon, a high of 24. Overnight, a 40% chance of showers with a low of 6. And on Wednesday, clearing with a high of 8. And overnight on Wednesday, a low of plus 1.
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11: 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No fighting. We got the refugees.
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6: A mix of sun and cloud today. Winds gusting between 40 and 60 kilometers late this afternoon, a high of 25. Overnight, it'll be a 30% chance of showers with a low of 15. And on Tuesday, a 60% chance of showers. Winds gusting between 40 and 60 kilometers an hour late in the afternoon, a high of 24. Overnight, a 40% chance of showers with a low of 6. And on Wednesday, clearing with a high of 8. And overnight on Wednesday, a low of plus 1.
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Justin Timberlake, Can't Stop the Feeling on today's Hit Music, Mixer 6.5. Says Lynn Robbins, back with you. Happy Holiday Monday. Let's kick it off with Walk Off the Earth, Rule the World.

0: Havana on today's Hit Music, Mix Air 6.5. It's Aislinn Robbins back with you for your holiday Monday. I'll be with you until 2 o'clock today, and I'm looking forward to it. Whether you're off work today, you're at work today, either way, I'm going to be here with you for it. I do want to talk about which national days it is today, and one of those I kind of want to talk a little bit further in detail about. It'll make sense later on. Also want to talk about the holiday Monday and a little hike update. Your Mixed Lunch question of the day coming up at noon. Stay tuned.
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9: A mix of sun and cloud today. Winds gusting between 40 and 60 kilometers late this afternoon, a high of 25. Overnight, it'll be a 30% chance of showers with a low of 15. And on Tuesday, a 60% chance of showers. Winds gusting between 40 and 60 kilometers an hour late in the afternoon, a high of 24. Overnight, a 40% chance of showers with a low of 6. And on Wednesday, clearing with a high of 8. And overnight on Wednesday, a low of plus 1.
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Backstreet Boys, everybody, Backstreet's back on today's Hit Music, a Mix in Air 6.5. Let's talk about which national days it is today. First,

0: Billie Eilish, Birds of a Feather on today's Hit Music, a mix in our 6.5. Today is Monday, May 18th. It is Victoria Day. It is a long weekend, technically. And it is also National No Dirty Dishes Day. 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And that one's very important. I do want to talk in depth about that as well. But if you'd like to celebrate any of these today, then it's the day for it.
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0: Homewrecker on today's Hit Music, a mix in our 6.5. 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
5: A mix of sun and cloud today. Winds gusting between 40 and 60 kilometers late this afternoon, a high of 25. Overnight, it'll be a 30% chance of showers with a low of 15. And on Tuesday, a 60% chance of showers. Winds gusting between 40 and 60 kilometers an hour late in the afternoon, a high of 24. Overnight, a 40% chance of showers with a low of 6. And on Wednesday, clearing with a high of 8. And overnight on Wednesday, a low of plus 1.
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Killer, somebody told me on today's Hit Music, a mix at 6.5. I want to talk about the fact that it is National Sun Responsibly Day. That's coming up. But first, girls like

0: on today's Hit Music, a mix in 6.5. Today is National Sun Responsibly Day. And here's the thing. It is starting to get very warm and the sun is definitely coming out more than not, which is great news. But with that means being responsible with the sun. I know a fair bit about sunburns at this point, unfortunately. And I cannot stress enough the importance of wearing sunscreen, covering up, wearing like long sleeve shirts, literally, especially if you're going to be on the water, hat and drinking water. Electrolytes have been my lifesaver lately. Absolutely love electrolytes, been adding them on any hot day. Highly recommend that as well. Protecting your eyes and putting on your sunscreen, okay? 15 to 30 minutes before going outside and then reapplying, especially after swimming or sweating, etc. Please be careful this summer with the sun.
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10: A mix of sun and cloud today. Winds gusting between 40 and 60 kilometers late this afternoon, a high of 25. Overnight, it'll be a 30% chance of showers with a low of 15. And on Tuesday, a 60% chance of showers. Winds gusting between 40 and 60 kilometers an hour late in the afternoon, a high of 24. Overnight, a 40% chance of showers with a low of 6. And on Wednesday, clearing with a high of 8. And overnight on Wednesday, a low of plus 1.
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0: Rachel Platten fight song on today's Hit Music Mix 106.5. We love to give things away and we always encourage you to participate, but we do ask if you have won something in the last 30 days, if you can sit back and give others a chance. And if you haven't picked up your prize in 60 days, we're going to keep those for ourselves. Kidding on that part, but we will give it away at a future contest, so please pick up your prizes. And if you have won something recently, let's let others have a chance to win too.
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11: A mix of sun and cloud today. Winds gusting between 40 and 60 kilometers late this afternoon, a high of 25. Overnight, it'll be a 30% chance of showers with a low of 15. And on Tuesday, a 60% chance of showers. Winds gusting between 40 and 60 kilometers an hour late in the afternoon, a high of 24. Overnight, a 40% chance of showers with a low of 6. And on Wednesday, clearing with a high of 8. And overnight on Wednesday, a low of plus 1.
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0: Pablo, Dance Alone on today's Hit Music, Mixin' Air 6.5. My name is Aislinn, and every single week I am doing at least one hike. And this is a determination. It's literally in the calendar so that it happens. Last Thursday night, we did Palisades Side Trail, and then we also looped around to Harrison Park, which was great. We have another hike planned for tomorrow night. Fingers crossed that the weather is going to stay good for that. But we are trying to do as many hikes as we possibly can. And if you have a hike that you recommend in the area, I'd love to know about it. You can send me a text on the Red Bay Lodge text line, 519-376-1065.
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2: Good afternoon. It's 12 o'clock. I'm Spencer Byers. Roselawn Bowling Club opened today for the 104th season. Running from May 18th until early fall, the club has drop-in nights on Monday, Tuesday, and Thursday evenings. Wednesday nights are league nights, as the club is also planning on creating morning sessions. It's a great game, says Roselawn president Jim Ansell. People might think of lawn bowlers as formal and all dressed in white, but the club is very casual and social. The club offers two free visits per year, as visitors are welcome to drop in on any regular bowling night and try it out. The city of Owen Sound is looking for the public's input as it looks to give a refresh to Kelso Beach at Nawash Park. The city will be looking to replace the existing playground and renew key splash pad features in order to support accessible, inclusive play for all ages. There will be an in-person open house at City Hall on Wednesday, May 20th to give input and ask questions. The total investment for the refresh is $500,000 split between the city of Owen Sound and their partner, Scenic City Order of Good Cheer. Ahead of the 2026 Bruce County International Plowing Match and Rural Expo, the organizing committee has officially opened its beautification contest. Jill Charlebois has details.
3: Whether it's working to clean up the yard or to plant an inviting garden space, the purpose of the beautification contest is to show community pride and make a great impression on participants for this year's International Plowing Match. The contest has seven different categories, including urban or rural home, business, farmstead, and century farm. To enter, it's a $100 entry fee, which will also get you two tickets to the awards banquet that will be held on August 19th, where the top three entrants for each category will be awarded. The registration deadline is June 1st. Joe Charlebois, Bruce County.
2: After the provincial government ordered American-made alcohol from store shelves, a new report suggests just how much it will cost Ontario to store the $79.1 million worth of product rather than sell them. A new report from Brock University shows Ontario could be paying roughly $20 million per year to keep the stockpile from being sold. The findings come from an associate professor at Brock who studies operations and logistics, Michael Armstrong. He said that based on the cost of warehousing, insurance, security, and shelved capital can cost anywhere from $10 to $30 million annually, with $20 million being the average ballpark figure. And Canada's Public Health Agency confirmed a positive test of hantavirus in a Canadian isolating in British Columbia after leaving the cruise ship affected by the deadly outbreak. The Public Health Agency of Canada said laboratory testing conducted by the National Microbiology Laboratory in Winnipeg confirmed one Canadian passenger tested positive, while their traveling partners were confirmed negative for the virus after samplings were sent from BC. Chief Public Health Officer of Canada, Dr. Joss Reimer, says more scientific literature is needed for when to test asymptomatic people, but Canada will do everything they can.
4: So we are bringing together an expert group to help inform us and give us some guidance on testing.
2: In sports, the Toronto Blue Jays start a four-game set in the Bronx against the New York Yankees tonight. Patrick Corbin will be on the mound for Toronto. Game 7 between the Buffalo Sabres and the Montreal Canadiens is tonight at 7. Winner will book their ticket to the Eastern Conference Finals against the Carolina Hurricanes. To the NBA, the San Antonio Spurs go to Oklahoma City to take on the Thunder in Game 1 of the Western Conference Finals. And the Walter Cup will be in the building tonight when the Montreal Victoires take on the Ottawa Charge in Game 3. Montreal up 2-0. That's news and sports. The forecast is coming up next.
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1: A mix of sun and cloud today with winds gusting between 40 and 60 kilometers an hour, high of 27. Overnight, we have 40% chance of showers with a low of 15. On Tuesday, a 60% chance of showers, a high of 24. Overnight, a 40% chance of showers with a low of plus 3. On Wednesday, it'll be clearing with a high of 9. And overnight, it'll be plus 1. And on Thursday, a high of 16 while sunny, and overnight, a low of 7. Currently, it's 28 in the River District. I'm Spencer Byers. For all of your latest local stories on demand, Grey Bruce News, wherever you get your podcasts.
2: 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It's the Mixed Lunch, powered by Elsie's Diner in Springmount.
3: Welcome to the Mixed Lunch. My name is Aislinn. Happy long weekend, still technically in it. Today is National Dirty Dishes Day, and although that isn't the main topic of your Mixed Lunch question of the day, it does have to do with it. Here's your hint. Let's kick it off with Rich Love.

0: Welcome to the Mixed Lunch, brought to you by Elsie's Diner in Springmount, a taste of the 50s. My name is Aislinn. Today is Holiday Monday, and I would love to know, what is your least favorite chore? And I feel like you shouldn't have to do chores today. It is a holiday, right? You can let me know your answer over on our Facebook page, Mix 106.5. 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And I know, probably all of them, but the most least one.
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10: A mix of sun and cloud today with winds gusting between 40 and 60 kilometers an hour, high of 27. Overnight, we have 40% chance of showers with a low of 15. On Tuesday, a 60% chance of showers, a high of 24. Overnight, a 40% chance of showers with a low of plus 3. On Wednesday, it'll be clearing with a high of 9. Overnight, it'll be plus 1. And on Thursday, a high of 16 while sunny, and overnight, a low of 7.
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Lady Gaga, The Edge of Glory on today's Hit Music, Mix Center 6.5. Mix Lunch question of the day, wanting to know, what is your least favorite chore? You can let me know your answer on the Facebook page. It's Blink 182.

0: to the Mixed Lunch, brought to you by Elsie's Diner in Springmount, a taste of the 50s. My name is Aislinn. Mixed Lunch question of the day. I want to know, what is your least favorite chore? You can let me know on the Facebook page, Mixiner 6.5. Now, this could be potentially a difficult one for you if you actually like enjoy cleaning and chores. And I know that is a possibility, okay? Not for me, but it is a possibility. Or you just don't like any of them, which also relatable. But there's got to be one that you really don't like. I want to know, what is your least favorite chore? Let me know on the Facebook page.
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12: A mix of sun and cloud today with winds gusting between 40 and 60 kilometers an hour, high of 27. Overnight, we have 40% chance of showers with a low of 15. On Tuesday, a 60% chance of showers, a high of 24. Overnight, a 40% chance of showers with a low of plus 3. On Wednesday, it'll be clearing with a high of 9. Overnight, it'll be plus 1. And on Thursday, a high of 16 while sunny, and overnight, a low of 7.
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1: 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Going to be held at the Grace Sauble Conservation Area south of Owen Sound, as well as Ferry Lake in Southampton. 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
9: A mix of sun and cloud today with winds gusting between 40 and 60 kilometers an hour, high of 27. Overnight, we have 40% chance of showers with a low of 15. On Tuesday, a 60% chance of showers, a high of 24. Overnight, a 40% chance of showers with a low of plus 3. On Wednesday, it'll be clearing with a high of 9. And overnight, it'll be plus 1. And on Thursday, a high of 16 while sunny. And overnight, a low of 7.
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1: The Gray County Beef Barbecue and Dance is happening Saturday, June 6th at the Rockland Arena. To learn more, we've got the president of Gray County Beef Farmers, Matt McKinnon, on the phone. Matt, what can you tell us about this year's event?
2: Well, this year's event is going to be just like past years. Dinner's going to be served from 5:30 until 7. There's a live auction that's going to follow the dinner, and the dance will begin at 8:30 p.m. till 1 a.m. Coming back this year is the Mechanical Bull for all the kids, or kids at heart, to enjoy while the dinner's on. We do want to thank our Platinum sponsors again this year, and all of our sponsors, but Platinum sponsors here this year include Trillium Ford, Miller Veterinary Service, Roberts Farm Equipment, Robert Porteous, and Carrie Russell Royal Page Realty in Flesherton, Ritchie Brothers Auctioneers, and Bird Fuels. 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

Katrina Ryder, Electric Love, on today's Hit Music, Mixin' 6.5. Let's talk about the holiday Monday, which is today. First, Olivia Dean with So Easy to Fall in Love.

0: Cake by the Ocean on today's Hit Music, Mixin' 6.5. Today is Monday, May 18th. It is the holiday Monday. It is Victoria Day. And if you two were a little bit confused as to how it is already, well, May 18th, the good news is it's going to be back, okay, next year on May 24th. It's going to make way more sense that it is going on, in fact, in May 24th, instead of May 18th. I hope that you've been enjoying it so far, and if not, then I hope that it starts to feel like a holiday for you.
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0: Metric, Give Me Sympathy on today's Hit Music, a mix of 6.5. It is officially time for me, Aislinn Robbins, to sign off for the rest of the day, for the rest of your long weekend. We'll be back to some normalcy tomorrow. I'll be back with you from 10 to 2 as always. And I hope you have a fantastic rest of your long weekend, whatever you get up to, whether you're working, whether you have plans for today, for tonight. Either way, enjoy it. Stay safe, stay healthy, slow down for wildlife, and I'll talk to you tomorrow.
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1: A 60% chance of showers, a high of 24. Overnight, a 40% chance of showers, a low of plus 3. On Wednesday, it'll be clearing with a high of 9. Overnight, it'll be plus 1. And on Thursday, a high of 16 while sunny. And overnight, a low of 7.
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Today's Hit Music Mix 106.5 with Katy Perry and Roar, a number one song for her. It hit number one in 15 countries and entered the top 10 in 38 charts worldwide. Number one song, very good for Katy Perry. I'm Krista Perry. Not related, I wish. But coming up, we're going to be talking about a new study. Well, you've heard of life flashing before your eyes theory when you're just about to pass away. Actually, might be true. Talk more about that in a bit. Here's Drake and Majid Jordan. Hold on, we're going on.

0: Ellie King with X's and O's on today's Hit Music Mix 106.5. Good afternoon. I'm Krista Perry. Well, a new study may give evidence that an area of the brain can experience a wave of activity for some people right before they pass away. The study recorded activity in the area of the brain associated with consciousness in 4 comatose patients who passed away from cardiac arrest while in the hospital and under EEG monitoring. After the patients were removed from life support, once it was determined that they were beyond medical help, 2 of the 4 showed an increased heart rate and a surge of gamma wave activity, which is considered the fastest brain activity and associated with consciousness. So what does this all mean? Why are we talking about this? Well, when similar results were witnessed in the death of an 87-year-old man recently, researchers said the rhythmic brain activity could support the life flashing before your eyes theory. So yeah, basically before you pass away, your brain experiences this wave of activity and you actually might see your life. I think that's pretty cool. All right, coming up next, we're going to hear music from Loud Luxury and we're going to take a look at your weather forecast.
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6: A mix of sun and cloud today with winds gusting between 40 and 60 kilometers an hour, high of 27. Overnight, we have 40% chance of showers with a low of 15. On Tuesday, a 60% chance of showers, a high of 24. Overnight, a 40% chance of showers with a low of plus 3. On Wednesday, it'll be clearing with a high of 9. Overnight, it'll be plus 1. And on Thursday, a high of 16 while sunny, and overnight, a low of 7.
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on today's Hit Music Mix 106.5. My name is Krista Perry, and today is Visit Your Relatives Day, a day to renew relationships with seldom seen relatives. I don't have many relatives around here. Can I visit your relatives? Yeah. All right. Coming up next, we're going to be talking about how often you lie.

0: Sabrina Carpenter with Please, Please, Please on today's Hit Music Mix 106.5. My name is Krista Perry, and here's a question for you. How often do you tell a lie? Well, a recent study showed that 60% of people admitted to lying after just a single 10-minute conversation. So maybe the better question is, how can you tell when someone else is lying? After a ton of research, a professor says he knows a simple trick to indicate when someone isn't telling the truth. What you want to do is find a way to increase their cognitive load so that maintaining a lie becomes more difficult. What does that mean? Well, simply get the person whose honesty is in question to focus part of their attention on another concept or task while you question them about whatever you think they may be lying about. It turns out that mental distraction can trip up even the most earnest liars. Or as this professor says, truths and lies can sound equally plausible as long as lie tellers are given a good opportunity to think what to say. Interesting. I try not to lie. I'd rather just be honest with somebody and be really nice about it. I really try my best not to lie. I do, honestly. Coming up next, Nelly.
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0: Hawaii's Hit Music Mix 106.5 with Somber and Back to Friends. I'm Krista Perry. Coming up next hour here on the show, we're going to be talking about what lesson took you the longest to unlearn. Interesting details next hour. Coming up, though, we are going to hear Britney Spears and are going to take a look at your weather forecast.
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6: A mix of sun and cloud today with winds gusting between 40 and 60 kilometers an hour, high of 27. Overnight, we have 40% chance of showers with a low of 15. On Tuesday, a 60% chance of showers, a high of 24. Overnight, a 40% chance of showers with a low of plus 3. On Wednesday, it'll be clearing with a high of 9. Overnight, it'll be plus 1. And on Thursday, a high of 16 while sunny, and overnight, a low of 7.
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love that song, Owl City and Fireflies, on today's Hit Music Mix 106.5. And that song was the first Hot 100 number one about an animal by an artist with an animal in its name since the Chipmunk song in 1958. Cool, huh? And it was the seventh American number one of 2009 to top the charts in the UK. Coming up, what lesson took you the longest to unlearn? Reddit person asked that question and got some really interesting answers coming up in just a little bit. Here's the Kings of Leon and You Somebody. Good afternoon.

0: Tyler Shaw, Wicked, on today's Hit Music Mix 106.5. Good afternoon. My name is Krista Perry, and I really appreciate you spending some time with me on your holiday Monday. Well, I came across this. A Reddit user asked the question, what lesson took you the longest to unlearn? And here are some of the answers, and see if any of them sound familiar. Working extra hours without compensation. It is a toxic mentality. Your boss won't like you more. They'll treat you like a doormat, and they'll add more to your plate. No, don't do work for free. Come on. Your time is worth money for sure. Make a schedule and follow it. Sure, it works for some people, and it can be very nice. But people who struggle with anxiety and depression, making a schedule stresses them out. Not everyone is going to like you. You have to like yourself first. Oh, that's a tough one, isn't it? Wow. Not everyone, not working on something or towards something means you're lazy. Nope. You can be happy with where you are in life and just taking things day by day. And you don't have to be a size zero to feel beautiful. That is so true. Okay, be happy in the body that you have, all right? And we're going to be taking a look at some more of these unlearned lessons coming up a little later on this hour. Still to come, on the way, your weather forecast and the script.
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5: A mix of sun and cloud today with winds gusting between 40 and 60 kilometers an hour, high of 27. Overnight, we have a 40% chance of showers with a low of 15. On Tuesday, a 60% chance of showers, a high of 24. Overnight, a 40% chance of showers with a low of plus 3. On Wednesday, it'll be clearing with a high of 9. And overnight, it'll be plus 1. And on Thursday, a high of 16 while sunny. And overnight, a low of 7.
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Hello, today is No Dirty Dishes Day. If nothing else, it's a convenient excuse to order delivery three times. I like that. Coming up next, more unlearned lessons. Here's Tegan and Sarah.

0: and Ryan Lewis Thrift Shop on today's Hit Music Mix 106.5. And that song climbed to the peak position of the Hot 100 in 2013. And then it fell off the chart and came back after a five-week gap, the longest ever for number one since Chubby Checker's The Twist. Pretty interesting. I'm Krista Perry. Hope you're having a great afternoon. Thanks so much for joining me. A little earlier on this hour, we talked about lessons unlearned. Reddit person posted, what is the lesson that took you the longest to unlearn? So here are some more that I think are really interesting. Just because someone is nice doesn't mean they have the best intentions for you. So true. When you fail at something, you're not a failure. Our worth is not defined by achievements or our productivity. Time means nothing when it comes to friendships. People change, and sometimes they're only meant to be there for a certain point in your life. Oh, that's so true, right? Wouldn't you love to have a friend for your whole life, but it just doesn't work out that way. And that it was rude to tell people when they hurt your feelings instead of just letting it go. It was always taught that it was easier just to be the bigger person and not make things worse. Mm-hmm. No. And the idea that they always have to please others and put needs before their own. I totally agree with that. You have to put yourself first before you can help anyone else. So keep that in mind, all right? Great lessons unlearned. Coming up next, the weekend and your weather.
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7: A mix of sun and cloud today with winds gusting between 40 and 60 kilometers an hour, high of 27. Overnight, we have 40% chance of showers with a low of 15. On Tuesday, a 60% chance of showers, a high of 24. Overnight, a 40% chance of showers with a low of plus 3. On Wednesday, it'll be clearing with a high of 9. And overnight, it'll be plus 1. And on Thursday, a high of 16 while sunny. And overnight, a low of 7.
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0: Sean Desmond, Maniac on today's Hit Music Mix 106.5 for your long holiday Monday. I hope you are enjoying it. When people say they plan to relax, what does that really mean? You might be doing it today. We'll talk about that next hour. Coming up, though, fun.
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1: A stretch of the shoulders, a roll of the wrist, a twirl of your tongs like a rock star drummer. 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

feeling. Floretta, good feeling on today's Hit Music Mix 106.5. And you know what is a good feeling? Relaxing. And we're going to be talking about relaxing coming up in a little bit. Here is Alyssa Reed and The Heist with Dangerous. Good afternoon.

0: Class Hero, Stereo Hearts. Today's Hit Music Mix 106.5. Hello, my name is Krista Perry. It is your holiday Monday. I hope you are enjoying it. I hope you are relaxing. And when people say they plan to relax, it turns out it's simply a code word for watch TV. According to a new poll, most of us use the television as our number one chill-out method, ahead of others that might seem more obvious, such as a walk, meditation, or taking a bubble bath. The recent poll conducted that 55% of American adults use comfort television and movies to self-soothe and distract themselves from anxiety and stress. But it turns out that it's not such a bad idea. A doctor says a brain health says that watching your favorite TV series can encourage the release of dopamine, which creates a sense of euphoria. Dopamine essentially says to the brain, you are enjoying this, keep it up. Hence, binge watching. I love it. I'm going to go relax after I'm done the show, okay? Coming up next, you're going to have your weather forecast and listen to music from Virginia to Vegas.
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8: A mix of sun and cloud today with winds gusting between 40 and 60 kilometers an hour, high of 27. Overnight, we have 40% chance of showers with a low of 15. On Tuesday, a 60% chance of showers, a high of 24. Overnight, a 40% chance of showers with a low of plus 3. On Wednesday, it'll be clearing with a high of 9. Overnight, it'll be plus 1. And on Thursday, a high of 16 while sunny, and overnight, a low of 7.
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My name is Krista Perry. Coming up in just a little bit, going to have some tips on stretching your food budget as, wow, grocery costs soar a lot. Here's Teddy, I hope. Good afternoon.

0: on Stick Season on today's Hit Music Mix 106.5. Hello, good afternoon. Wow, grocery prices are getting out of control. And you know what? You actually have to put some work into getting the good deals. So here's some tips on stretching your food budget as those grocery costs soar. Store produce properly. 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You buy an apple and 2 days later, it's ugh. 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So weigh the cost and benefits. Sure, some items might be cheaper at a store on the other side of town, but when you factor in time and travel costs, is it worth it? And buying in bulk. Yeah, buy in bulk, freeze things. 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You just got to be a little flexible. And team up. 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So there you go. Some interesting ways on stretching your food budget at the grocery store. Alrighty, coming up next, we're going to hear music from Lady Gaga and Beyonce.
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5: A mix of sun and cloud today with winds gusting between 40 and 60 kilometers an hour, high of 27. Overnight, we have 40% chance of showers with a low of 15. On Tuesday, a 60% chance of showers, a high of 24. Overnight, a 40% chance of showers with a low of plus 3. On Wednesday, it'll be clearing with a high of 9. Overnight, it'll be plus 1. And on Thursday, a high of 16 while sunny, and overnight, a low of 7.
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today's Hit Music Mix 106.5 with Weezer and Beverly Hills from 2005. And the music video was shot at the Playboy Mansion with appearances by Playboy founder Hugh Hefner and some of his Playboy bunnies. I'm Krista Perry. Coming up next on the show, we're going to be talking about, increasing intelligence in kids. The kids will be happy to hear this one. I guarantee it. In the meantime, here's Rihanna, Disturbia.

0: Today's at Music Mix 106.5, Serena Ryder and Got Your Number. I'm Krista Perry, and listen to this one. Researchers have linked spending more time playing video games with a boost in intelligence in kids, which should go a long way in contradicting the narrative that gaming is bad for young minds. In the study of 9 and 10-year-olds, researchers in Sweden and Amsterdam found that kids who spend more time than normal playing video games saw an increase of 2.5 IQ points above the average raise in that time frame. Watching TV and using social media didn't seem to have a positive or negative effect on intelligence. So there you go, kids. I just gave you a great way for you to play video games. Tell mom and dad that I said it'll make you smarter. Coming up next, your weather forecast and Pitbull.
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10: A mix of sun and cloud today with winds gusting between 40 and 60 kilometers an hour, high of 27. Overnight, we have 40% chance of showers with a low of 15. On Tuesday, a 60% chance of showers, a high of 24. Overnight, a 40% chance of showers with a low of plus 3. On Wednesday, it'll be clearing with a high of 9. Overnight, it'll be plus 1. And on Thursday, a high of 16 while sunny, and overnight, a low of 7.
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1: The Gray County Beef Barbecue and Dance is happening Saturday, June 6th at the Rockland Arena. To learn more, we've got the president of Gray County Beef Farmers, Matt McKinnon, on the phone. Matt, what can you tell us about this year's event?
2: Well, this year's event is going to be just like past years. Dinner's going to be served from 5:30 until 7. There's a live auction that's going to follow the dinner, and the dance will begin at 8:30 p.m. till 1 a.m. Coming back this year is the Mechanical Bull for all the kids, or kids at heart, to enjoy while the dinner's on. We do want to thank our platinum sponsors again this year, and all of our sponsors, but platinum sponsors here this year include Trillium Ford, Miller Veterinary Service, Roberts Farm Equipment, Robert Porteous, and Kerry Russell Royal Page Realty in Flesherton, Ritchie Brothers Auctioneers, and Bird Fuels. 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

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My name is Krista Perry, and if you have anxiety, I'll tell you something that you should be eating that will help with that. Yeah, it's not the best, but it might help. Details coming up in just a few short moments. Let's continue now with more of your favorite music with Alex Warden. Here's Fever Dream.

0: Major Lazer, Justin Bieber, Cold Water on today's Hit Music Mix 106.5. My name is Krista Perry, and a salad a day may keep anxiety away. That's the takeaway from a new study that found what may be the secret to a healthier and happier life. Researchers found that eating more fruits and vegetables can help reduce the stress in our lives. In the study, people who eat 470 grams of fruit and vegetables per day have stress levels 10% lower than those eating less than 230 grams daily. The World Health Organization recommends at least 400 grams of produce daily. It's still unclear how exactly fruits and vegetables benefit stress levels, but the scientists believe it must be linked to the consumption of key nutrients, which can reduce inflammation and oxidize stress and therefore improve mental well-being. The researchers say inflammation and oxidized stress in the body are recognized factors that can lead to increased stress, anxiety, and lower mood. So there you go. Just pick out your favorite fruits and vegetables, eat them up daily, and it just might give you a healthier and happier life. On the way, Frank Walker. Stick around.
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0: Today's Hit Music Mix 106.5 with Shania Twain. I'm gonna get you good. I'm Krista Perry. That is it for me for this holiday Monday. It's been such a blast to have you along. I hope you really enjoyed your day. You still have a little bit left of your holiday Monday. It's a great way to start off the summer season. So thank you so much for joining me. I know you've got a blast from the music that we play here on Mix 106.5, and we're going to continue it coming up with Hoser and your weather forecast. Have yourselves a great rest of your day, everyone, and I'll see you back here next weekend. Bye-bye.
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3: A mix of sun and cloud today with winds gusting between 40 and 60 kilometers an hour, high of 27. Overnight, we have 40% chance of showers with a low of 15. On Tuesday, a 60% chance of showers, a high of 24. Overnight, a 40% chance of showers with a low of plus 3. On Wednesday, it'll be clearing with a high of 9. Overnight, it'll be plus 1. And on Thursday, a high of 16 while sunny, and overnight, a low of 7.
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0: 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Today, we've got the Nissan Rogue Platinum showing up with an unbelievable estimated highway range of up to 800 kilometers per tank. 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Well, some wins are really obvious.
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4: 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Allure Medical Aesthetics, serving Songine Shores, Bruce Peninsula, Owen Sound, and beyond for almost 10 years. 197 Albert Street, Southampton. Allure. Inspiring confidence.
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You know they do signs and graphics. 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

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A proud part of Bayshore Broadcasting. A proud part of Grey Bruce. And proudly Canadian.

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2: 2026 is a municipal election year. Is your name on the voters list? Have you moved? Or maybe a first-time voter? Being on the list is quick and easy. It means a faster, smoother experience when the voting period begins in October. Make sure you are on the voters list for the 2026 municipal and school board election in Gray County. It's simple. 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

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Oh yeah, they do it all. 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